To be even warmer for the next couple of days. Currently 29, high of 33 is expected for today with a real feel of 42. Thunderstorm in spots, but then more sunshine into this afternoon. Going to make it very hot. And then overnight, low down of 26 for Price Barracks, and tomorrow's high 34. And then mostly cloudy and hot with a real feel of 43. This one, Kings of Leon.

Jimmy Eat World and The Middle. Do you love that? It's a little punky pop and it's good. We've got Jazzy up to Forces News at 9.

4 tonight's low down to 10, and then Tuesday as the kids head back to school, going to be toasty warm, 31 degrees, mostly sunny and looking to be very nice for tomorrow as the kids go back to school. And temperatures staying up not too bad for the next little bit as we go into September. It is BF Festival. We've got all this music that is festival hits, including this one from Basement Jaxx.

When the crowd say ball, selector. Rewind. When the crowd say ball, selector. Rewind. When the crowd say ball, selector. Rewind. When the crowd say ball, ball, ball.

0: Jody Harsh in the mix.
1: This is BFB Estival.